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0: racer, a murder of crows, a cackle of hyenas, a parliament of owls. So, what's the name for a gathering of the raddest bands on the planet? 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

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That is Papa Roach. 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I'm Pete Burns, and there's just a couple of days left to get qualified for the Concert Leader Getaway to Ride Fest. 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

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That is new rock from Backhand Blue. Song's called Grow a Pair. And Monday, you will have a chance to see Backhand Blue along with Magi performing acoustically. They'll be doing this at McFleshman's Beer Garden this coming Monday, August 17th, 4 p.m. You can raise a beer, raise some funds, because it is tornado relief with Razor 94.7, 104.7. Both bands playing acoustically. 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

0: racer, a murder of crows, a cackle of hyenas, a parliament of owls. 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

0: A murder of crows, a cackle of hyenas, a parliament of owls. So, what's the name for a gathering of the raddest bands on the planet? 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

0: 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I'm Pete Burns, and this Friday is the start of the High School Mascot Bracket Challenge. 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

murder of crows, a cackle of hyenas, a parliament of owls. 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

Razor 94.7, 104.7, Cutting Edge Nights with New Rock from Let Down, Do It For The Love. I'm Pete Burns, and this coming Monday, August 17th, you need to be at McFleshman's Beer Garden because we are raising some beers and hoping to raise some funds for tornado relief. Now, McFleshman's Beer Garden, 4 p.m. this coming Monday, we have the bands Magi and Backhand Blue stopping by for a free acoustic show, but we'll be raising funds for those affected by the tornado that came through the Fox Valley. Recovery from this tornado is going to be a long process. 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

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The world in my hands, never felt so alone. Yeah. See, the path in my head is scared of where it goes.

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That's from their upcoming album, Marrow Deep. It's going to be out on August 28th. New rock on the way from Nickelback. Right now it's The Pretty Reckless on The Razor.

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That is a Muir, Demons with Ryu. I'm the Crusher, Pete Burns. Coming up September 6th, you can see Hatebreed in Milwaukee. 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

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That is Opeth with Harvest. The brand new album from Uncle Acid and the Deadbeats comes out September 18th. This is the title track to it, Shapes of Midnight. 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

0: Racer, a murder of crows, a cackle of hyenas, a parliament of owls. 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

0: A murder of crows, a cackle of hyenas, a parliament of owls. 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
1: I wake up every morning with my head up in a daze. 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
14: Well, guys, Muppets are a cross between marionettes and puppets.
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14: Who amongst you has the best personal lore for that? Hey, everybody, tell us something quick about yourself that would be memorable. Doesn't happen all the time, but it happens every once in a while. You have to kind of pick and choose.
13: Mm-hmm.
14: Let's say you're going for the biggest impact you can get. What's that one thing? Maybe it's something that happened to you in your life, an anecdote, whatever it might be. Your personal lore.
16: I mean, for me, I guess it would be I'm on a nationally syndicated radio show and have been for 16 years.
14: That's probably,
13: I mean, it's a pretty good one.
14: I would probably say something that we did.
16: I ran with the Bulls.
14: That's a great one.
13: That's
14: Steve.
13: A good one. That's cool. A good
14: that's
13: one.
14: That's as good as it gets, by the way. That's just getting underway in Pamplona right now.
16: I want to do that again.
14: Do you?
16: Yeah, I want to go back and do it again.
14: You want to take Tommy?
16: I want to do it without all the pressure of having to record stuff and be in the right place at the right time. I just want to be in the moment.
14: I saw this one on Twitter or X. This is where it started. Somebody had posted a thread like, share with us your best, that they used the phrase personal lore. This person replied, baboons have chased me on three different continents now without me provoking them. They just kind of locate me in a crowd, stare at me, then charge me, and I run.
16: Like in a crowd of people, they pick out you every time? Guess.
13: Oh, man. You got to stop wearing meat pants.
14: This one. My personal lore is the last time I wore who's going to see me anyway type of outfit, I ran into Tyler, the Creator, at Walmart.
13: Well, you know, I mean, to make yourself feel better, he was at Walmart, too.
14: Right?
16: Yes. So, yeah.
14: He was.
13: Yeah.
14: But he probably wasn't dressed in a no one's going to see me kind of way. Maybe. This is Chris. Hi, Chris. What is your personal story that's going to be hard to follow?
0: Hey, everybody. Hey, so I worked for the railroad, and we had rerailed the locomotive on top of the track. And when we set it down, we didn't set it down directly like it should have been. So while everybody is running around in circles trying to figure out what we're going to do, I get a 20-pound sledgehammer and hit it and knock it back on the rail with the sledgehammer.
16: Hell yeah.
14: Dang.
13: Wow.
14: You're like a,
0: I thought it was pretty cool, but...
14: Okay, yeah, I think so. It is, too.
13: You're like your little town Paul Bunyan.
14: Just being part of a derailment is already enough where I'd be like, well, I have a million questions for that guy.
16: Yeah.
14: And then when you got to fixing it with a sledgehammer, yeah, I'm like, oh, what are you, Casey Jones?
13: Yeah.
16: Paul because Bunyan? In my mind, there was a big crowd of people standing there, and they were all nerds with, like, the little propeller hats, and they had their calculators down. They're like, this doesn't meet our specifications. I'm not sure why this happened.
0: Oh, it was kind of like that.
16: And then you
0: it
16: just
0: was,
16: walked
0: the
16: up.
0: The railroad guys were standing there with their vest on, and they were like, well, we got to get a tractor back down, and we got to get over here. And then I walk over there like a little casual idiot and hit it with a hammer, and it goes on. Everybody's like, oh, or not.
14: My neighbors used to say when I used to help them bale hay, because things would inevitably be break down with the baler, you know, complex equipment or whatever, old. And they would say, if we can't fix it with a hammer, it's not meant to be fixed. And they were joking, but I never saw them try to fix something without a ball peen hammer. So yeah. I think it's true. Thank you, Chris.
0: Wait, one more thing. Yeah. Hey, Maylin.
6: What was that?
0: Hey, Maylin.
6: Hey, Chris, I got to ask you, too. What are your hours like at the railroad?
0: Midnight to midnight, nine days a week,
6: so
0: 385 days a year.
6: Okay.
0: Yeah, every day, all day.
14: You've been working on the railroad all day long?
6: I really wanted to make that joke the second he said, I work at the railroad.
13: All the live long day.
0: Yeah.
14: I love that you
0: all
14: said
0: all the live long ever.
14: And he knew it where it was going and then played along. That was great.
6: Yeah, thank you. Like,
13: oh. Yeah.
14: Thank you, Chris.
16: Midnight to midnight, 9 days a week, 385 days a year. Yeah.
14: Probably how it feels.
13: Yep.
14: 1-800-947-3979. So Steve's is running with the Bulls. This text, I sold $2.2 million worth in sales for Baker Drivetrain, a record for the company. That's pretty good.
13: Okay.
14: 1-800-947-3979.
16: What are people talking about that? I mean, within your circle, I think that this has to transcend your group of people. This is because, you sold
14: a lot
16: cool
14: of
16: stuff.
14: That's a cool work one.
16: Yeah. But, like, are people going to be like, oh, my God, $2.2 million of drivetrain stuff?
14: How about this one that just came in? I am banned from, and they said a coffee chain, a regional coffee chain, in my area. I worked there for 2 months, but they forgot to deactivate my employee card after I quit. And for two straight years, I got free drinks. F you, Seth from HR. You know you'd do the same thing.
13: Yeah.
14: Let's see. Sean in Michigan. Sean, what is your flex, your personal lore?
7: Morning, everyone. I love your show.
14: Well, thank you very much.
7: 20 years U.S. Air Force. For 4 years, I was an armed courier for nuclear weapons codes.
14: Oh, wow. Are you talking like handcuffed briefcase and stuff?
7: Yep. There were two of us, a right-handed shooter and a left-handed shooter. And the briefcase was handcuffed between us. You had to climb in through the same door of the vehicle to get in and drive.
14: Wait, you were essentially handcuffed together all that time?
7: Yep. Everything was two-person integrity. Even our safes had two combination locks on the front.
14: So, like, when you got, if you had to take a dump, did they have to stand outside the stall?
7: You went before you went.
14: Okay. But
13: 4 years, no dumps.
14: So is this nuclear football, like, with the president?
7: No. This was for the weapons themselves.
14: Wow.
13: Man.
14: That's pretty
7: There's
14: wild.
7: There's a whole lot of safeguards, a whole lot. It ain't Hollywood, let's put it that way.
14: Yeah. Thank goodness it's not.
7: Just, It's not red wire, blue wire, and that kind of thing.
9: I bet. Mm. Thank you for your service, Sean. That's a very good flex.
16: That's the best one so far.
9: I think if everyone immediately has lots of questions, that's a good one, mm-hmm. right? Mm-hmm. You know, not that everything would need it, but. This one, my mom has an official medical paper and diagnosis stating she cannot get pregnant, tested after many years of unsuccessful effort with her first husband to have a baby. But my father was omega fertile, and I came to life the first time they did it.
6: Wow.
16: Whoa.
13: Man. Hmm. God's this own one, batch.
9: Right? Oh, okay. This good one. Mark, what is your personal lore, your personal flex?
15: I had a satellite named after me.
9: You had a satellite? The Mark satellite is named after you?
15: That's my last name, okay. But yeah.
9: Is it Hubble? I know that's a telescope. That's the only one I can think of. How did this happen?
15: So I used to work for the Department of Defense as a contractor, and we had a charity fundraiser raffling off getting your name, being able to name a satellite. And I won it, so I named it my family name.
9: That's awesome.
13: That's
9: cool. It's still up there?
15: No, it burned in about 2 years ago, I think. Oh,
13: okay, so how long was it up?
15: About 3 years. That's
16: what was it awesome. Doing?
9: Distributing child porn?
15: Stuff. Just
13: get up
15: for the government.
9: Okay.
13: Oh, okay. Stuff. So just a government satellite.
9: Gotcha. Okay. Thank you, Mark.
13: All right.
9: Appreciate it. That's a good one.
16: The side of it, it just says Mark satellite stuff inside.
9: Should have asked how much he paid. I'm sorry. Mark, if you get this, if you hung up and you heard this, will you just text us how much you paid? Even if you don't want us to say, just say, don't say it, but this is what it cost. Because I would want to bid on that.
16: Yeah, is that like $500 or is it 50 grand?
9: Yeah.
13: Hmm. A lot cheaper just to get a star named after yourself.
16: Yeah. Give Rocky Marzella a call.
13: Yeah.
9: This one's a little bit Al Bundy on Married with Children, but it's a good one from Tennessee. I was 17-for-17 in my high school baseball career in walk-off game-winning situations. We won every time I came up to bat in that situation.
16: That's pretty
9: good.
16: Yeah.
9: I mean, 7-for-7 would be amazing. Oh, this is
13: one. Pretty good.
9: From West Michigan. I saved a raccoon and 5 babies from drowning by making chipmunk noises, and they hung on to my fingers till I brought them to land.
6: Oh, that's really cute.
13: Cinderella.
6: That's a good one. I love stories like that. Generally, they're like the teddy bear kind of guys, too, that are just like little pots of honey, you know, just sitting there. Little chubby.
13: Little Winnie the Poohs.
6: Yeah, exactly. Yeah. That's my favorite.
9: Mm-hmm.
6: They really are. Those chubby teddy bear guys are the Cinderella of the real life.
9: They really are. This one was submitted on that same Twitter thread. My laptop, Haley, is her name. She writes, my laptop fell out of my backpack apparently while I was walking around in Seattle. Someone found it and saw my login name was Haley and that I had a sticker from the University of Michigan. Then they emailed every person named Haley in the University of Michigan email directory, asking if it was theirs. Every now and then, I meet another Haley on campus who was a student at the time and ask if they remember the email. And here's the email that was sent. Hi, fellow U of M Haleys. So it went to one Haley, and then she forwarded it out to the other Haleys, but it turns out they all had already gotten it.
16: Okay.
9: Sorry for the massive spam, but someone named Vahid is trying to track down the owner of a laptop. He found it on the corner of 7th Avenue and Olive in Seattle. It has a U of M sticker on it, and the laptop's username is Haley. If you're the owner of the laptop, please reach out to Vahid so he can return it to you.
16: And she got it back?
9: She got it back.
16: Man, how does a laptop fall out of your bag and you don't notice?
13: I don't know. They're not light.
16: No.
13: Mine almost fell out of mine at the airport. Remember that, Steve? When we were running and my backpack started to dislodge itself from the big zipper came up.
16: Oh, I wish we had video of that. I mean, how he's running through the airport.
13: Stuff's like, wait. He's flying out of my bag. And then we had a 2-hour delay.
16: Yeah.
9: I got this one. I got to meet some cool VIPs at a small airport you would never think you'd see there. Ed Robertson from Bare Naked Ladies, Jimmy Fallon, Matt Painter, the head coach for Purdue basketball, and the cherry on top of the royal family, the royal family of Jordan.
13: Oh, wow.
9: Did you meet the Queen of Jordan?
16: Were they all traveling together?
9: Really beautiful lady?
13: Yeah, she's pretty.
9: This one's great. I was in Catholic school in first grade and getting bullied by three kids. I thought of what they had taught me, and so I smacked the loudest one and broke his nose with my religion and math textbooks. Smacked him in the face with my backpack. When I was in the office, the nun asked me why I did it, and I said, "You told me to." She said, "No, I didn't." And I replied, "You told me God helps those who help themselves."
16: Ooh, game, set, match.
13: Yeah,
9: that's real good.
6: We had a guy text in yesterday, and I don't know why he sent this message, but it fits in today, where he said that he was the, like, 5 billionth person born in the world. And they were...
9: What, really?
6: Like, they actually said, like, "Hey, you're the 5 billionth person born."
16: Does he have a certificate or something?
6: I don't know. We just got the text saying that, and then there was no detail.
9: This one.
6: But I forgot about it till now.
9: I got to hang the wreath at the Tomb of the Unknown Soldier after I won a game of rock, paper, scissors. Okay, I have a lot of questions about that. I assume you were...
13: Probably military of some
9: Marines
13: sort.
9: That guarded, I believe, okay, right?
16: Yeah, because that's like a very, very highly guarded and very highly regarded thing to be able to...
9: I mean, there's been somebody doing it since the memorial opened.
13: Yeah, that's pretty cool.
9: And have you been to D.C.? Anybody? Mm-hmm. Did you go there?
16: Yeah.
9: It's... pretty awesome to see the respect, the pageantry. And man, somebody stepped over the chain. Like, there's signs everywhere. This was when I was in high school for Project Close Up. So 1990, 91. Someone stepped over the chain to take a picture with those old Kodak flat cameras.
16: Yeah.
9: And the Marine who's pacing back and forth stops and says, "Stay behind the chains at all time." Mm-hmm. And everybody else reacts like you're getting yelled at by dad.
13: Yeah.
9: It's terrifying.
16: Yeah.
9: And that person stood there like, "Well, somebody's in big trouble." And everybody else like, "Move, lady!" Even us kids. It was
16: that's
9: kind of my favorite memory.
13: Yeah.
9: Remember when that lady got yelled at?
13: It'll stick with you.
9: More on the way. It is the Free Beer and Hotwig Show.
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0: over and I go, look, while you're not working, this seems like something you could do while the kids are at school. Get after that.
1: Yeah, could you work on that? Go and start mixing up a few things.
0: And she was all, I don't think I have the expertise to do that. And I'm like, I've seen you Google for 5 hours just to prove I'm wrong.
2: But then 20 minutes later, was she in the kitchen with like a cauldron?
0: I'm probably going to try something today. So I'll either be asleep for a month or wired beyond compare.
1: You know what you need is about 4 gummies and get to it.
0: How much Tabasco is in this? Holy moly. My eyes fell out. So, yeah, we're still working on that stuff. All right, here are some notes about 420 for you. Oh, wait, we got a text that I need to share that I think some people will like. Oh, this person, I was yelling dump for you. If you're listening online, it's not going to help you. You heard it.
1: Yeah, you heard it.
0: Depending on which source you listen to online.
1: Yeah, the internet's crazy.
0: The dump works over the air. You guys, I don't get high. I'm 100% sober, but I have some food creations I think stoners would like. One is a pizza roll sandwich. 6 pizza rolls, no more, no less. On 2 slices of bread, your choice of bread, with Miracle Whip, and then you eat it.
3: Ew.
0: 2, I used to put maple syrup on chimichangas. 3, make a breakfast taco, which is a piece of toast with peanut butter, eggs, and sausage. Then dip it in syrup. So good.
3: Okay, the last one sounds good. The first two, I don't care for that. I'm just going to get churros. I'm not going to put maple syrup on chimichangas.
1: Yeah. I mean, I've never been high before, but I think, you know, people still like good, decent food. Mm-hmm. It doesn't sound great.
0: This text, 90-minute nap is already out. It's called opioids. Okay. Didn't think of
1: yes,
0: that.
1: Yes, but safe, I don't think those safe versions,
0: those
1: though.
0: Those people don't look like they wake up refreshed and ready to roll.
1: No.
0: They're not a picture of success and well-rested.
1: No, those could kill you.
3: They have mastered the car nap, though.
1: They have. That's true. But, yeah, I mean, if you could come up with a way that wasn't addictive and left you feeling refreshed and not dead, see, that's the tough part.
0: Yeah, I always work on that. Part.
3: Yeah. Yeah, I feel like a milligram of melatonin and, like, 5 milligrams THC, that can knock you out for about
0: But then what
3: minutes.
0: Do you wake up
1: what
0: with?
1: What do you wake up with? Oh, Narcan?
3: No, you wake up with, like, the most wonderful feeling ever, and it just naturally wakes you up. It's like, bing, 90 minutes.
0: Oh, man, if we could make it so it was like napping at HJ. So would, you wake up slowly to like that feeling, even though it's manufactured by science.
3: And a little
0: for
3: rapey.
0: Ladies, too.
1: I would want it the other way around, though, honestly.
0: Like, oh, yeah.
1: Like that would help me
0: That's
1: get
0: true.
1: To sleep.
0: All right. So some notes about 420. Yeah. A study found. You want to hear the best cities for stoners? I always hate these stupid lists. But since
1: the best
0: it's today and we're doing
1: stoners.
0: This dumb segment.
1: Okay.
3: Okay.
1: Right, yeah.
0: Because one of our cities is on there where the show is on. Portland, Oregon. Though I bet Portland, Maine is pretty close.
3: You know they are. They brought me 30 pre-rolled joints for our live show in the morning and at night. And I was only there for 2 days.
0: Smoked 28 of them in the afternoon.
3: Oh, my God. The Airbnb that I was, or the hostel I was staying at, they were like, ma'am, do you have COVID? You're coughing a lot. And I was like, no, please just take these joints for me. I can't stop smoking them.
0: Denver, Seattle, Baltimore, and Buffalo.
3: Oh,
0: congratulations, Buffalo. Based on dispensaries per capita price and the fact that weed is available recreationally. Worst city. Sorry to our friends in Birmingham. You are the worst city for stoners. I'm sure no one's hitting it there. So,
1: oh, man, that's unfortunate.
0: Some things that you can do today. Some 420 deals on food. If there's a Jack in the Box where you live, you can get the Pineapple Express milkshake. 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Jimmy John's is debuting their new Munchie Crusher sandwich today.
3: Oh, well, Munchie I'm definitely Crusher. Getting that. What? What's the Munchie Crusher?
0: I don't know. And Fat Burger has come up with cannabis-infused ketchup for $4.20. They're selling it at some dispensaries around the country.
3: Well, I am going to celebrate today. The Munchie Crusher. Oh, the Munchie Crusher from Jimmy John's is like a sandwich. It's not like a sub like they usually
0: do. Oh, like regular bread?
3: Oh, yeah. Looking good.
0: Is it filled with pizza roll?
3: No, it's not, but it's stacked high on wheat bread with turkey, provolone, cheese, avocado, cucumbers, and an ad just popped up. So can't tell you the rest. But it sounded delicious.

0: Ooh.
1: Somebody has a new name for the nap in an HJ.
2: Okay.
1: The 90-minute wet nap.
2: We're going to have to work on that title, I think.
1: I don't think so.
2: A wet nap? I don't know.
1: I mean, your credibility flew out the window when you yelled the F word on the radio.
2: I know. I said that so confidently.
1: You was very confident.
2: Because you were coming up with the best idea I'd ever heard, Premier.
1: Well, I remain appreciative of your enthusiasm.
2: Thank you.
0: What if we called it Jerkindos?
1: Now we're selling it at different places. Yeah. Like, you know, you're not going to sell it at Whole Foods. It's probably going to be at Bucky's. Mm-hmm. But either way, you're going to make a lot of money.
0: Mm-hmm.
1: And I think that's probably the better choice. I don't need those Whole Food weirdos walking around pretending they like kale.
0: I don't need that.
1: No way. I want, what was it called?
0: Oh, Jerkindos.
1: Jerkindos. Mm-hmm. Yeah, that's for the people.
0: Yeah, it is.
1: I would buy that.
2: They could sell it at Trader Joe's and keep the rhyming going.
0: Oh, man. Trader Joe's Jackindos.
2: A Jerkindos at Trader Joe's.
0: Uh-huh.
1: Okay, they're probably going to come around.
2: Yep, I think so.
0: Yeah.
1: Just got to invent the rest of the product. You got the idea, got the marketing. Just got to get that formula right. From the O'Reilly Auto Parts Studios, we're just getting started. Join us if you want. 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
1: We'll have more clouds around today. Mostly cloudy, a 30% chance of a spotty shower or a thunder shower. Muggy, but not as warm. A high of 79. Tonight, a low of 63. Isolated showers, then clearing with patchy fog. Tomorrow, Friday, hazy sunshine. Seasonably warm. A high of 80, but not as humid in the afternoon. From the WBY First Alert Weather Center, I'm meteorologist Steve Balon.
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13: Chip, you get into a couple fights, 3-4 fights a year?
14: Yeah.
13: Would you say you like to fight?
14: An understatement. You can get punched or punch someone and it gives me wood.
13: Are you serious?
14: Yeah.
13: Really?
14: Yeah, my wife tries to stop it the best she can, but there's nothing she can do. She enjoys afterwards.
13: Okay. Do you go home and then make it sloppy?
14: Yeah.
15: Have you ever thought about getting into boxing or something?
14: MMA route.
15: Yeah.
14: Tried training, but I was running into the problem of nobody wants to grapple and wrestle and train MMA with a guy that has wood.
13: Can't believe we didn't think of that, Chip. I'm not going to lie. I feel like we really missed the boat on that.

0: 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We'll tell you about the bride that just wanted to dab her eyes. The new scoreboard for a high school. Does a high school need a Jumbotron? This would be a big argument that, no, unnecessary.
1: Seems excessive.
0: But first, neighbors are saying the new neighbor they have has them hearing screams like murder every 5 minutes.
1: Uh-oh.
0: Because they built a new roller coaster right on the property line at Universal Hollywood that celebrates the Fast and the Furious. Now, you might be thinking, well, how close do you have to be? You live near an amusement park. This roller coaster is right on the edge of the park and, like, goes next to homes. I don't know why it's even zoned there in Hollywood, California.
2: Every 30, 40 seconds, you just kept hearing screams, and it's like, this is going to be our new sound in the neighborhood all day long. Very peaceful, you know? So that roller coaster it's a game changer.
3: 5 minutes, you hear, ah! And you're like, is this really happening? I'm sitting here at my desk doing work, and there's, like, this crazy roller coaster sound.
0: I mean,
1: yeah, I would have assumed that there would be more of a buffer, but
0: they're building a buffer.
1: Are they?
0: Okay. Yeah, the park has said we're going to build a sound buffer. We recognize that this is a real problem.
1: Is that going to work?
0: I mean, yeah, it's not a sound eliminator. It's a sound buffer. Yeah, so hopefully quieter.
1: So I'm assuming like the concrete barriers that they have along highways or something like that.
0: I'm guessing, like, or a tree or bring in big trees and plant them to, you know, maybe a more beautiful look. But, I mean, it's also, if I'm the amusement park, I'm like, oh, we were here before. But they probably weren't there before the house. But
4: well, I mean,
0: who knows?
4: Who knows? But, I mean, I have a hard time believing that they don't hear any other noises from Universal Studios.
0: Yeah. Boy, these rides were always so quiet until this roller coaster. The first question for Travis Kelce when he had his first media appearance at Kansas City Chiefs camp, of course, it was about his wedding.
5: It was a fun off season, man. Wedding was the best night of my life. And I appreciate everybody who came out and celebrated and, you know, had fun with us. It was a crazy night. It was full of a lot of celebration, but it's football, baby.
0: It is football, baby. A lot of rumors floating around from anonymous NFL scouts and insiders that Travis Kelce is cooked and that he showed up with a dad bod and the season is already over for him.
1: Oh, that's
0: to which
1: a shame.
0: Andy Reid was asked about Travis Kelce's appearance, and he said, that's how he's always looked. we'll see.
1: Did he then say something funny about a cheeseburger? Because, like, I feel like Andy Reid always talks about that.
0: Defaults to, yeah.
1: Yeah.
0: Let's talk about food. So this high school was getting their new Jumbotron installed. Now, it's not like the ones at the center of an NBA arena where it's got screens on the inside, screens on the outside, and stats. But it's big. Yeah. It's certainly bigger than any high school scoreboard I've ever seen.
1: But, I mean, I think it, not, I don't want to be unfair. I think it kind of fits. I mean, it's a decent-sized gymnasium.
0: This is a big school.
1: Yeah,
0: yes.
1: It's a big school. And that, I think it's, you don't walk in and immediately say, whoa, that thing's massive.
0: Not like when we visited AT&T Stadium, and right, even though you've been told that screen is huge, when you get in there and see that it's 65 yards long, you're like, it's even bigger than what, you know.
4: No, I think it's just super unusual to see that. Usually in a high school gymnasium, you have a nice board on one wall and the other wall.
0: Yeah.
4: Yeah, I mean, and that's about it. This being right in the middle.
0: Yeah.
4: In a fairly benign high school gymnasium looks weird.
0: Not going to want to forget about that idea for a scoreboard on each end after this installation. What you're going to hear at the beginning is the scissor lift going up with the workers who are going up to fasten it to the ceiling.
4: Oh, no.
6: That's bad. bad.
4: It fell down.
1: Okay, so it looks like it's two different scissor lifts. Were they just kind of pinching it in between them? And
0: no, I think
1: all right, you go up, I go up. You go up, I go up.
0: Maybe. I thought there was. I thought it was attached and maybe some sort of pulley bringing it up, and they were there to guide it.
4: You would have thought so.
7: Well, new at 6, a brand new scoreboard crashing to the ground in a Metro East High School gym as crews there tried to install it. Thankfully, no one was hurt in this. With less than a day before O'Fallon Township High School reopens for the new school year, First Alert 4's Marshall Farmer spent the day asking the school district and the installation company what happened here and what happens next. Marshall joining us live
0: McLovin
7: in the newsroom.
0: McLovin got a job.
1: Seriously.
7: So what have you learned about this?
8: Yeah, Corey, we first started asking questions about this after a viral video on social media was posted about 4 days ago, garnering over a quarter of a million views. Here in that video, you can see the scoreboard falling.
0: I'm not pro-bullying, but there's something inert in that guy's appearance that makes you want to shove them. Right? Like, you shouldn't.
4: A little, yeah.
0: But, man, strangers must watch by him and just shove him in the shoulder. And he's like, what is that for? And they're like, I don't even know.
1: Whatever, news nerd.
0: I'm a nice person.
8: After breaking free from what's connecting it to the ceiling, sending the scoreboard crashing to the gym floor, leaving several holes on that gym floor.
1: I think it's funny that the one in the video that we're watching, there's one guy, one of the workers standing in the foreground closest to the camera. Guy doesn't even flinch.
0: He's like, this happens every day.
1: You see one of the, you see two other people, and they both scatter to get out of the way. This guy, he's just like, yep, we dropped another one.
0: I knew it.
4: another day of the office.
8: Today, I asked the superintendent, with school starting tomorrow for them, how will athletic programs be affected by this? She said, quote, athletic activities and events will continue with adjustments as needed. School adds that they're, quote,
0: It makes me think that they were like, we're going to work around it, stupid.
1: Yeah.
0: What am I going to say? Everything's canceled because no one knows the score now for any sport, even the outdoor ones.
1: Oh, it turns out we have a new dodge the broken scoreboard in the middle of the court basketball team.
0: Yeah. No one else has
1: perfectly.
0: A team.
4: But, it's like bumper pool, but for big people.
8: Evaluating scheduling and facility options to minimize any disruptions. The superintendent referred me to the company installing the scoreboard for a timeline on how long repairs will take. That company, called Nevco, told us the floor should be repaired in about 2 to 3 weeks, with the scoreboard itself being replaced in about 6 to 8 weeks.
4: That company, Slippery Fingers.
3: Yeah.
7: And Marshall,
0: I saw an online addition to this story that they didn't have in this. The reporter said that while he was there, he saw a hot high schooler walking down the hallway with a whale tail, and he was going to ask her out, and then
1: She stopped and looked at him,
0: and he asked what time it was, and he thinks they're dating.
4: That's a bummer. Yeah, that's too bad.
7: And Marshall, with all of this damage being done to the high school gym, will taxpayers be on the hook for any of that?
8: Now, thankfully, no. Nevco tells me that the school is not responsible for paying for any repairs or reinstallation. That includes both the scoreboard and the gym floor. Instead, Nevco is footing the bill themselves.
6: Well, yeah, they dropped it.
4: Yeah. It's probably good, because I can't imagine that those heavy-ass scissor lifts driving across the floor is any good for it either.
1: Yeah.
0: All right.
4: I mean, those weigh a lot.
1: Yep.
0: Mm. All right, one more quick thing. This bride got teary during her wedding. Very sweet. And then she dabbed her eyes. And then she was made to look a fool.
9: She's a weepy bride, and she needs a tissue to wipe her eyes. The priest seems to be offering one. But wait. That's not a hanky. It's the priest's robe. OMG. Lauren immediately realizes what she's done and then collapses into laughter.
6: She tells him that
9: she had reason to think that the priest was handing her something to dry her eyes.
4: The way he's wearing the vestments and everything, and the way his arm comes up, it does look like he's offering her a piece of cloth to dab her eyes.
0: And wait for the context. She had no chance not to do this. Anyone would have done it.
10: The priest turned around to our families and said, does anyone have a tissue? And everyone was like, oh, no, we don't have a tissue. So the next thing he did was hold out a piece of his cloth, which I thought was a tissue. So I thought he was offering me something to wipe my face. And I was... Oh, thank you, Father. Blotting.
9: The priest was extending the stole to cover their hands for a Catholic blessing.
0: Oopsie.
4: Yeah. I love it. That's
9: Lauren's husband, really Gordon, funny. Says he was mortified.
11: So, Gordon, you instantly realized when you saw it that this was not a tissue.
12: Yes, immediately, because it was attached.
1: That guy is way too young to be named Gordon.
0: I was amazed by this,
12: Attached to him, and then he put it over our hand. There was their eyeliner and foundation on it.
9: After the I do's, everybody had a good chuckle, including the priest.
10: He thought it was hilarious. Yeah. He was like,
0: yeah, he was laughing all the way through my excommunication.
4: Oh, wait, she just offered him some booze.
0: Yeah.
10: In my 25 years of ministry, have I seen this, but it was the best thing that has ever happened.
0: At the end, when she was talking there, her husband, Gordon, started looking at the camera like he was trying to work through Sudoku. He got a furrowed brow and started mouthing along.
1: Oh, Gordo. Oh,
0: well, everybody had fun.
4: Yeah.
0: It's my list. Three dumbest things you did when you were a soft-headed young person. It's my list. Next, it is the Free Beer and Hot Wings Show.
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14: We'll have more clouds around today. Mostly cloudy, a 30% chance of a spotty shower or a thunder shower. Muggy, but not as warm. A high of 79. Tonight, a low of 63. Isolated showers, then clearing with patchy fog. Tomorrow, Friday, hazy sunshine. Seasonably warm. A high of 80, but not as humid in the afternoon. From the WBY First Alert Weather Center, I'm meteorologist Steve Balog.
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0: I'm terrified. 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
1: 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Mm. All right. 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
14: Did you miss when free beer said this?
15: When I was growing up, my grandparents, lunch was dinner. Dinner was supper.
16: What? Lunch was dinner? So you like headed in and around noon and had dinner?
15: Yes.
16: And then you had supper later?
15: Yes.
16: Oh.
15: Supper was dinner.
17: That breaks my brain. How is that possible?
16: You should have seen me. Breakfast at midnight?
15: No, breakfast was breakfast, Howie. So be silly.
17: Breakfast is breakfast. Lunch is dinner. Mm-hmm. Dinner is supper.
15: Correct.
18: So brunch is Brenner?
15: I doubt there were a lot of people on the farm celebrating brunch with their mimosas and $21 hamburgers and ham treats.
16: So
18: ham treats.
16: So at dinner, which was lunch, if they wanted to take a rest on the long furniture, it was a sofa, but at 5 p.m. it was now a couch?
15: No, a Davenport, stupid.

0: fancy idiots get to hear this.
1: How did you actually learn about sex? Any of you get the talk?
2: Mm-hmm. It came with a book.
3: Oh, nice. Oh,
1: was it, wow. Here's a book, read up, or was it...
4: Or was it Hop on Pop?
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1: 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But Nicole, I think from Grand Rapids, shared one. When she was young, they were at a family get-together at a lake, and she put floaties that would normally go on your arm, but she put four of them around her ankle and up her calf, and then was convinced she could walk across the lake.
3: Oh,
1: but
3: no.
1: But she wrote, "I'm not Jesus," and immediately tipped over upside down and now had floaties pulling me up and drowning me. 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This guy went viral because he was entering a bodybuilding contest, but he wasn't going to work out. He was going to, quote, drink a lot, take some steroids, and imagine muscles. Now, I don't know where he started out.
5: Okay, all right.
1: Spoiler alert, he finished very far down. Now, he is in good shape compared to most normal people, right?
5: All right.
3: Okay.
1: But he's not bodybuilder ripped. Like, you know, they're all eating boiled chicken and draining their body of water to make them look more cut, plus their weirdo tans.
5: Yeah, they're gross.
1: So, he finished last.
6: The reason I kept getting muscle gain was because I was doing a mental routine for about 3 to 5 minutes every single day. I would mentally go through these scenarios in my mind where I had to lift, squatting, deadlifting, bench pressing, shoulder pressing, etc. I had to use those muscles to survive because that's what the foundation of all muscle building is. Your brain sends a signal to your body that your muscles need to get stronger in order to survive. But you don't have to actually lift the weight. You just have to imagine the scenarios to send those signals and to get the same end result.
3: Oh, okay.
5: Uh-huh.
3: So you don't have to work out. You just think about working out.
5: Right, and then you're triggering your electrical impulses.
1: Yeah, just, I don't believe you.
5: No, of course not. It's stupid. Mm-hmm. And he's stupid. But there will be people that believe him that are also stupid.
1: Yeah, true that.
5: And wonder why they never get bigger.
1: There was a big traffic delay in D.C. yesterday because there was a rogue box that needed investigation. What was it?
5: Oh, boy.
7: And we have an update on the suspicious device that snarled rush hour traffic in Tenleytown this morning. Police now tell us it was actually a sex toy. This happened at the fire station on Wisconsin Avenue near Warren Street around 7 o'clock this morning. Officers cleared the scene about 2 hours later.
1: So when they say rogue box, do they mean a pocket pee? Or an actual adult toy inside of a box.
5: Oh, man. A rogue box?
3: I think it was closer to the first one. I saw a picture of it yesterday.
1: I think so. All right. And this. You hear about this once in a while. Like on the news. Or when it possibly was happening to Kelly's neighbor.
5: Okay.
1: When someone's living in your house and you did not invite them and did not know they were living there.
8: We begin in Hemet, where a family was really surprised, actually horrified, to learn that the house they're renting has a mystery basement with people living underneath the home.
9: Shelby Nelson live in Hemet with details on the shocking surprise and the reaction from those living in that home. Shelby.
10: Sandy, Micah, pretty scary for Sharnita Matthews, who lives here with her family, including two young children. She says she discovered this just days ago, even though her family has been renting this place out for the past 3 months. The scariest part about this is she says she has never seen this person or people before, but they have likely seen her family.
11: You can see the door with the fan that was plugged up down there. So they've been using my electricity.
12: Yeah, it's a basement, bro. That's power and all.
10: For 3 months, Sharnita Matthews, her husband, and their four kids have rented out this Hemet house.
13: Bottle of bleach, soap, like they've been washing on it here.
10: And for 3 months, they had no idea someone had either been living or coming and going underneath the very ground they walked on.
1: Whoa. There's a little bit of me that wants to blame them for not noticing. You might not see it yet, but maybe you'll come around.
11: When I'm in another area in my house, I can hear doors close. And I was like, okay.
2: At least that's what it sounded like. It wasn't until this sound. From a carbon monoxide alarm that kept going off. Her husband and brother...
1: Did the person that lived down there, did they get a carbon monoxide alarm to make sure they'd be safe?
5: It sounds like
3: it. Smart idea.
1: Like, that's really, considering the floor is dirt and it's dark and they're stealing electricity from underneath, that's kind of thoughtful for themselves.
3: They refer to it as a basement, but it's a little bit taller than a crawl space.
5: Yeah, not much, yeah.
2: Her husband and brother-in-law, D'Angelo Phillips, heard it coming from underneath the house. Friday is when he says they ripped off a board and went underneath, which appeared to be some sort of cellar or crawl space.
5: It's deeper than I thought. He's standing up.
3: Yeah. Okay.
4: It was a brand new bottle of Murphy's oil, and then there was clothing detergent. And then that's when I found a tarp and clothes, and then we even found a black tube that looked like it had some...
1: Wait, did she say husband and cousin?
3: No, husband and, brother-in-law.
1: Oh, okay.
4: Drugs or whatever.
2: Sharnita says she reached out to...
3: So what I don't understand, how did the person get in and out of this place then? Because
5: I don't know.
3: They had to rip these... Basically, they were getting access underneath the front porch, but they had to rip those boards off to discover it.
1: To get there, yeah.
3: Unless they just had them propped up so it looked
5: Maybe.
2: Reached out to Pro Management, the company that manages the property, but got no response.
14: My name is Shelby Nelson.
2: We called them 2 days in a row, a woman we spoke to over the phone confirming to us that they do manage the property and that they were never made aware of the situation. Sharnita, however, says she texted a number the day she discovered all this. She says in a walkthrough before even renting the space, no one ever told her about this.
11: They didn't even let me know that it was, that something like that is down here, because this house was built in 1903.
2: She also...
1: Do you think... we don't know the landlords would have known, do we?
3: Who knows?
1: Maybe.
5: Well, but also if it's not an area that's accessible, they have no reason to say, by the way, there's a basement under here that you don't have access to.
1: And there's someone living in it.
5: Just a renter. They don't need to tell you that.
3: Who knows?
2: She also called Hemet Police, who sent an officer out. A spokesperson for the department tells me an officer didn't locate anyone there, but cleared it out.
11: They said that if we see anybody down there, to call them.
2: Fortunately, Sharnita has not seen anyone so far. Within the space, we did see another narrow area where one could potentially access.
1: Oh, that explains it.
11: I'm scared, and I feel like Pro Management should have did better, because I have 4 kids. So I'd be scared.
1: You got another room if they don't want to share.
3: Yeah, there you go.
5: Yeah. Oof.
1: Kelly, were there ever any more signs of someone at your neighbor's house? I know you had those weird handprints, didn't you?
15: I had handprints in my roommate's closet that has a window so you can access it. You'd have to have a pretty tall ladder because it's on the second floor, but yes. And they were perfectly imprinted into the ground. My neighbor had someone's clothes. They weren't hers. The clothes were filthy, and they were filthy on the front, which made it look like somebody had been crawling on their stomach. But the cop who came up there wouldn't even look in her crawl space. My roommate at the time and my neighbor's daughter looked in the crawl space while the cops stood there.
1: Still strange.
15: Still strange. And there were little things in there. His only suggestion was to set up a camera and see if you see anything. But she still hears weird noises and stuff, but she hasn't seen anything.
1: Oh, that's so weird.
15: I know.
1: That would be super disconcerting, obviously. I'm sure it is.
15: Well, finding somebody's dirty clothes. And when she originally told me, I told y'all, okay, maybe it was just your dirty clothes. You forgot you had this shirt. You've got 2 daughters. Y'all all wear the same clothes. But no, once she brought the shirt down, it was alarming. Man. It was so alarming.
1: That is very weird. But you haven't seen any other weird signs?
15: Mm-mm, not in my house.
1: Well, that is good. The $1,000 Minute of Mayhem next hour. In the next segment, Dumber Than the Show Trivia. Do we have a contestant?
16: We do.
1: That's on the way. Somebody could win up to $300 when we play next. Back in a moment, it is the Free Beer and Hot Wings Show.
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1: 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Now, my wife and I, we have 6 kids. Today's our wedding anniversary. Happy anniversary to my wife.
4: Oh, happy anniversary.
1: Exciting day. A lot of times when people, one of the first things people ask, what's it like? Because they say, well, oh my God, what is it like having 6 kids? Not that we're the only ones to do it, but it's relatively rare. And we're like, I always describe it as, well, it's like a birthday party at your house every day, but there's no cake and ice cream. But it's that number of kids, especially in the summer, because a lot of kids come over. And yesterday we had a lot of coming and going, and we love that. We love when the kids come over. I like the neighborhood kids, all that jazz. But yesterday was a difficult day. First, one of our kids' best friends was at our house from like noon until 5 yesterday. And okay. He's a delight. They live just down the street a little ways. And our kid and him walk back and forth to each other's house. They have sleepovers all the time in the summer. Good friends.
2: Mm-hmm.
1: But he's wildly independent for his age. And so is ours that is that age. And they can be difficult to wrangle.
2: Yeah.
1: And so he was staying at our house specifically this time because no one was home at his house. And so we had said, hey, you got to stay at our house the whole day. Okay. His mom had said, stay at their house all day. You can't go back because they like to go back and forth between houses based on whatever whim, which is exactly what we'd all do at that age.
2: Yeah, definitely.
1: So at one point we say to our kids, hey, where is he? They go, oh, he left a while ago. What? Why didn't anyone say anything?
2: Mm-hmm.
1: Oh.
5: Okay,
1: fair enough. So we find out not only did he leave and go back to his house, let himself into the locked home, which is, I mean, fine. His parents obviously have him know that for a reason. He also invited a friend over. So not only did he ditch the house where he was told to stay, he went home. And when you get there, he's got a friend over.
4: He set up his own plans.
2: Yeah.
1: So when my wife went down there and said, hey, you got to come back. And his mom had already let him know that as well. She was laughing about it. Thank God. He's like, oh. And the friend who was invited over is like, I didn't know. I'm going to go to my house. We go, no, you can come over too.
4: What about me?
1: Now we've got another kid in the house, which is awesome. This kid's great too.
2: That would have been funny if they had just left him at the other house alone.
1: Yeah. Like the kid that...
4: Sorry, man, you got to stay here.
2: Yeah, somebody's got to watch the joint.
1: That kid's so sweet. He probably would have built him a deck or something.
2: Mm-hmm.
1: So then we're upstairs, and there's 7 kids, 11 and younger, hanging out in the back toy room, right? It's the unfinished area. Where the sump pump is. It's not where the furnace is or anything. It's just an unfinished part of the basement.
2: Uh-oh.
1: And all of a sudden we hear... Now, there's always lots of yelling. People fake cry. We've tried to get them to do that. People scream. Ah! You're like, oh, my God, someone's dying. No, we're playing a game called Scream Till You Die.
2: Gah! Yeah.
1: God. So we hear one of our dudes running up the stairs. Emergency! Emergency! Emergency! Sounds like another game, right?
5: Okay.
1: Mom, Craig, we need you right now. Mom, emergency, emergency. We've had enough false alarms from Henny Penny that we're like, hey, not him, but any of them. Is this a real emergency? Yeah. Is there blood? No, no one's hurt. Now we think it's a lie again. And then he said, but we broke a pipe.
5: Oh, of course.
2: Oh, of course.
1: Well, okay. After that, I was running. Down the hallway and then to the stairs and straight down. And we get back. Now, this is the first house I've ever had with one of these. They call it like a sewage pump, right? If you have a below grade house.
4: Of course, your house does.
1: Lots of houses do. Not just me. But to get.
4: No, but of course yours would.
1: You know, the water drains to the city sewers out by the road with gravity. But for the upstairs stuff, for the stuff below grade, it's got to get pumped up to get to that to go out. So
2: right.
1: A sealed sump. With 2 3-inch PVC pipes coming out to the top that go into the ceiling, then out through the through the side.
2: Yep.
1: I go down there, and one is completely sheared off right above where it comes out from this sump.
6: Not easy to do.
1: I go, what happened? They go, one of these balls hit it. And I look over and they're holding like three exercise balls. Those don't make a big impact when they hit. And I go,
4: a yoga ball type thing?
1: Yeah, yeah. Yeah, that's exactly.
5: And when I your go, kids go screaming by on the lawnmower, just like just shaving pipes everywhere. Right? I go, clear off.
1: We're going to come back to this because I don't believe that those yoga balls would break the pipe when tossed across the room by even the strongest arm person, like Josh Allen, the quarterback for the Bills, throwing it. It's not going to break that pipe. Clean. And then I realize that I hear one of our 14-year-olds showering down the hallway, which means now those act like a sump pump with the float. When it gets to the top,
4: it ejects it out the side.
1: It's sewage water, like toilets, sinks, everything from the basement. Oh, God, tell him to stop showering. So the kids run down there, stop showering. He goes, go away.
6: Yeah, they're not going to listen to the kids.
1: I go, Kayla goes down there, turn off the shower. He's like, I'm soapy. Turn it off. Goes off. Start looking at it. Panicking. Text my plumber friend, Aaron, who has to come to our house to fix things that are broken by me or kids all the time. You know, the stuff that's above my wife's pay grade.
6: Could you just finish your sitcom house and have him live in there? Like, just a general plumbing handyman?
4: Yeah.
1: Yeah.
4: He lives under the stairs in a little
6: Little
1: Aaron, you live here now. Thankfully, bullet dodged. It was the vent pipe. So it only filled the back room with sewage smells.
4: Oh, not actual sewage. Well, that's good.
1: And our 14-year-old was able to get back in and wash the soap off in the same shower rather than going upstairs to the safe one.
4: What do you think is the longest stretch of time at your house that you've gone without breaking something water-related?
6: Or suffering something water-related?
1: Well, something, I mean, a lot of it's not my fault. A lot of it
4: is. Just say a number of days.
6: Yeah.
1: Maybe 2 months, honestly. 2 months, probably, without some sort of issue that needs to be repaired. Not always needing a plumber, but something.
6: That's miraculous.
1: I've had to take the garbage disposal off the sink 3 times in 2026.
5: Oh, my God.
6: Wait, 3 times this year?
1: Yep. To get stuff out of it or to clear a pipe.
6: Oh, my God.
1: Only once was my fault.
4: Wow. 3 times this year.
1: Mm-hmm.
6: If I were you, I would make everyone that lives with you live out in the backyard in a tent.
1: Are we allowed to do that?
6: And dig them an outhouse.
1: So, yeah.
4: I'd mess it up somehow.
6: Oh, my God. I mean, remove a garbage disposal 3 times in a year? I would move away. I would say, I'm getting cigarettes. Dad has started smoking. I got a new habit, and I'm leaving.
1: I'm going to live in a hole in the backyard.
6: I'm lying. I'm just leaving. And I'm not going to come back until you guys have your own places, and then we can have Christmases again.
1: So, a little bit of investigation. You remember those yoga balls that broke those pipes by magically flying through the air?
6: Yeah, I do remember that. Yeah.
1: Oh. Upon further investigation, they were being held in hands, and they were running at each other. Just like the videos we've seen.
4: Oh, sumo
1: style. With the yoga balls smashing into each other in a room filled with concrete, lead pipes, and everything else. And one of them got off balance and fell back first into that pipe and broke it completely.
4: Sheared it right off.
6: Yeah.
1: Why didn't you just tell us that? We thought you'd be mad.
4: Did you have to go to the video?
1: It's a lot. I had to threaten it. Do you want us to rewind the tape? Actually, now that I think about it, that's how it went.
6: Yeah,
1: actually, now
6: right.
1: that I think about it, and yeah, so that was that's a normal weekday, a little worse than normal, but not like totally worse, not like an outlier. God. Why don't I have more gray hair?
6: It's a miracle,
1: right?
6: It's a miracle.
1: On the way, the $1,000 minute of mayhem is next. Caller 10 gets to play 1-800-947-3979. 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
8: We've got more clouds around today. Mostly cloudy, a 30% chance of a spotty shower or a thunder shower. Muggy, but not as warm. A high of 79. Tonight, a low of 63, isolated showers, then clearing with patchy fog. Tomorrow, Friday, hazy sunshine, seasonably warm, a high of 80, but not as humid in the afternoon. From the WBY First Alert Weather Center, I'm meteorologist Steve Baylock.
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One more day after today, and then it's the weekend. And then I'm on vacation, so I'm counting down the hours. 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But hey, here's the deal. 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If you know the drill, sorry for being redundant. If you don't, this is the rule. You go to this page for the next 15 minutes. You get entered. The more times you do this, not like this minute, but you do it again at 3 and 7, the more times per day you do it, the more chances you have at winning. 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

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You maybe might have missed it, but if you did, lucky for you, I'm a nice guy, and I'm going to give you that webpage again to get entered for that Concert Leader getaway for Riot Fest VIP style. 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

0: A murder of crows, a cackle of hyenas, a parliament of owls. 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
12: We'll have more clouds around today. Mostly cloudy, a 30% chance of a spotty shower or a thunder shower. Muggy, but not as warm, a high of 79. Tonight, a low of 63, isolated showers, then clearing with patchy fog. Tomorrow, Friday, hazy sunshine, seasonably warm, a high of 80, but not as humid in the afternoon. From the WBY First Alert Weather Center, I'm meteorologist Steve Balon.
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Blackstone Cherry on Razor 94.7, 104.7. So we're going to get a new album from The Pretty Reckless soon, and Taylor Momsen says, essentially, it's pretty raw. It's pretty, like, unproduced. It's very non-metaphoric. So I'm assuming what she means is she's not, like, hinting around things. She's going to be blunt with whatever it is that she is expressing. So I like that. I do love like produced, like well produced stuff, but I also love unproduced stuff too. It's more raw, natural. I don't know. Pretty Reckless though. Looking forward to that new album. Here's For I Am Death.

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2: All right, it's your chance to tell me what to play. 920-281-0947. Throwing it back a little bit. Living in the past, if you will. Nostalgia, something. Again, hit me up. Let me know what you want to hear so far. Some Disturbed coming up. If I got, yeah, we'll do Godsmack. We will do Godsmack. But Incubus and Stellar kicks us off today for the Old School Lunch.

they're not exactly a bucket list band, but they're a band I feel, A, embarrassed that I've never seen live, and B, a band I just really, really want to see live. And I missed them last time they were at Pfizer, but I'm mad at myself, but what's new? 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It's the Old School Lunch with Fuel. She calls me from-

0: In a gloom as white as an eye, I'm fermenting, roiling hate, death gripping my veins, unveiling rancid petals, flowering forth foul nectar, space between a blink and a tear, death blooms.
1: Razor, a murder of crows, a cackle of hyenas, a parliament of owls. 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
13: We'll have more clouds around today. Mostly cloudy, a 30% chance of a spotty shower or a thunder shower. Muggy, but not as warm, a high of 79. Tonight, a low of 63, isolated showers, then clearing with patchy fog. Tomorrow, Friday, hazy sunshine, seasonably warm, a high of 80, but not as humid in the afternoon. From the WBY First Alert Weather Center, I'm meteorologist Steve Balog.
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I will tell you one thing. If you are feeling a particular way, maybe a little bit down, and you want to really feel those feelings and embrace them, you could throw on some Seether. And that would really keep you there in that mood. But it's the Old School Lunch, Razor 94.7, 104.7, Godsmack. Get

There's Cold and Stupid Girl on the Old School Lunch. It's Razor 94.7, 104.7. Speaking of cold, I don't know if it's true, but I heard they're predicting it like a bitterly cold winter in Northeast Wisconsin. And I'm just really hoping it's not because, you know, it's just, yeah, like a good lukewarm winter. Actually, I just want to live where there's palm trees all the time. That'd be great. Offspring, last one. Pretty Fly for a White Guy on the Old School Lunch.

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A lot of people still need some things, and if anything, a little loving camaraderie go a long way. So, McFleshman's Beer Garden, Monday, August 17th at 4 p.m. Get the info at RazorWisconsin.com.

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Have you ever been out on a date and been like, you know what would really make this date even better? To be completely naked and eating dinner with a room full of other people eating dinner. It's a thing. This is a thing. It's going viral. There is a new restaurant that is offering up nude dining. And I have so many questions. We'll talk in a minute.

0: I've never once gone into a restaurant with a date and wanted to take my clothes off, sit there and eat a meal. But that's a thing, apparently. 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
1: And also social media. Rod Ali is the chef and owner. He came up with the once a month concept to get new business and to generate some real buzz. Nude diners. Chef Ali says there's a... What? Says there's a market for it. And if you are hating on it, he doesn't care.
0: Love it.
1: Just leave his customers alone.
0: Yeah.
2: Please allow people to express themselves at our place.
1: Nothing like expressing yourself like being in the nude.
0: Right. Yeah. While eating dinner. I'm not going to lie. Like, I'm looking at this news report. The restaurant looks very nice, actually. But I just need to think about this. Like, first of all, your naked butt is sitting on that chair. So tomorrow, someone else is going to have to sit on that chair where your naked ass just was. And I'm, listen, I'm going to want to know whose naked ass was sitting in the seat if I have to sit in it. I don't even want to sit in. But also, like, what are the rules about looking around? Because everyone else has to be naked in there too. Are we supposed to look? I mean, I'm not saying I want to look. I'm just saying. I don't like this idea. What am I supposed to do with my clothes? It's whatever. I'm not going to kink shame you if you want to eat in the naked, little freak. But not for me, man. Not, dude. And what? Imagine spilling hot soup all over your naked body. I don't think so.

0: A murder of crows, a cackle of hyenas, a parliament of owls. So, what's the name for a gathering of the raddest bands on the planet? 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
10: We've got more clouds around today. Mostly cloudy, a 30% chance of a spotty shower or a thunder shower. Muggy, but not as warm. A high of 79. Tonight, a low of 63, isolated showers, then clearing with patchy fog. Tomorrow, Friday, hazy sunshine, seasonably warm, a high of 80, but not as humid in the afternoon. From the WBY First Alert Weather Center, I'm meteorologist Steve Balog.
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12: 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Yeah.
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13: 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Die for.
14: It's the

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1: Well, here we are, alive in... We're alive. Gravity did not stop for 7 seconds yesterday. Shocker. That was a conspiracy, though. Apparently, there were, like, black holes millions of years ago who sent, like, gravitational waves through space, and it was supposed to hit Earth, and the gravity was supposed to stop for 7 seconds, so everything not tethered down was supposed to float around and move around and then come crashing back down. They predicted, like, 60 to 70 million people dead, trillions of dollars in damages, and you know what? It didn't happen. Call me shocked. But honestly, that would have been bad, and I never really thought I would have to fear this, but I guess that could, it could happen eventually. Like, that whole thing could happen. It's just so unlikely and crazy to think about. But imagine if it did. Like, this would make a great movie. Gravity just stops. I'm telling you, though, it'd be a very thrilling 6 seconds. Not the full 7, because the first second, I think, might be a little terrifying. But the first... second 6 seconds probably be freaking awesome.

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This time, Chicago Riot Fest again this year to see Tool, Pierce the Veil, Rise Against, Bad Religion, Thrice, Gwar, and more. Those are just a few to be named. So coming up in a little bit at 3 o'clock, Decker is going to have that very specific web page to go to at RazorWisconsin.com. That'll be open for 15 minutes. You'll have to go there. You'll have to get entered and then get out. But you got to do it within that time frame or it goes away and you have now missed that opportunity. But Pete will have another one at 7 o'clock and we do this every single weekday. So coming up in a little bit, Decker is going to have the next webpage to go to 3 o'clock. And also 3-day VIP tickets we're giving away. Hotel accommodations, gas card. It's a whole thing.

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The warning on the cutting edge of rock, Razor 94.7, 104.7, and time is up for me because I got to get, and Decker has got to do his thing. 3 o'clock, he's going to have another web page to go to at RazorWisconsin.com that will be open for 15 minutes for you to get registered and entered in for that concert leader getaway to Riot Fest in Chicago, VIP style. So he's going to tell you which page to go to in a little bit at 3 o'clock. So tune into that, and well, stay tuned in because Decker is coming in. See ya. Got the.

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Razor 94.7, 104.7, Breaking Benjamin, kicking off my time with you today. Hey, I'm Decker. I thought it was really cool Breaking Benjamin had his son, whose name is Benjamin, up on stage playing guitar and singing. Pretty unique. Never seen that before. And I don't even know. Like, I don't know if my kids, I've had my kids on the radio, so I guess it's the same thing, right? Interesting stuff. Great afternoon ahead of you with lots of things that are coming up in the next couple of days. Tell you about it in a few. It's Motionless and White.

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We partnered up with Jack's Maintenance and Wish Lane Aesthetics to give you another round of Combat Hunger. It's coming up August 27th. There's a lot of needs going on in our community, and we're doing our best to help out all of the people that we can. And this time, we can help out our local veterans with Wisconsin's Veterans Village. 6 a.m. to 6 p.m. on Thursday, August 27th. Be taking food and monetary donations right here at the Razor parking lot. Not the studio, but the parking lot. I'll be hanging outside 4 until 6, and you can stop by anytime, 6 a.m. to 6 p.m., and drop some stuff off and help out Combat Hunger with Jack's Maintenance and Wish Lane Aesthetics. Here's Bill Murray.

0: A murder of crows, a cackle of hyenas, a parliament of owls. So, what's the name for a gathering of the raddest bands on the planet? 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
15: A lot more clouds around today. Mostly cloudy, a 30% chance of a
10: spotty shower or a thunder shower. Muggy, but not as warm. A high of 79. Tonight, a low of 63. Isolated showers, then clearing with patchy fog. Tomorrow, Friday, hazy sunshine, seasonably warm, a high of 80, but not as humid in the afternoon. From the WBY First Alert Weather Center, I'm meteorologist Steve Balog.
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Razor 94.7, 104.7, the latest there from Moon Fever, a song called Bury Me. We had them do a show over at Appleton Beer Factory a couple of weeks ago, one of my favorites, a band that is on a new trajectory, so you can't even look back at what they've done and be like, oh, I think I'm going to like what's going on in the future, because they are changing their sound every single day. Should be interesting to see how heavy they go. Here's Mammoth, The End.

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2: It is time for your Razor three-way. 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Today it is August 13th. 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
12: From WBAY TV2, here's your First Alert weather.
13: We'll have more clouds around today. Mostly cloudy, a 30% chance of a spotty shower or a thunder shower. Muggy, but not as warm. A high of 79. Tonight, a low of 63, isolated showers, then clearing with patchy fog. Tomorrow, Friday, hazy sunshine, seasonably warm, a high of 80, but not as humid in the afternoon. From the WBY First Alert Weather Center, I'm meteorologist Steve Balog.
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Razor 94.7, 104.7, the place to enter to win for the Concert Leader Getaway to Ride Fest was on the concert calendar, powered up by PCM, a credit union. Maybe it's still there, maybe it's gone. Either way, that is where it was. And if you look at the concert calendar, you can look at all kinds of shows that are coming to the area, including on October 17th. That is when Godsmack is coming back to town with Dorothy, this time with the Rise of the Rock World Tour. I yell it because it's yelling out of a mouth that's also a son. October 17th, it's a Saturday show, and it's all going down at the Resch Center. Here's Whatever.

104.7. Everyone keeps looking at me and say, Decker, you're so busy. I'm not that busy. I'm kind of busy. Mostly I'm busy just hooking you guys up with free stuff, because that's what we like to do here on the Razor. And I will do it again, even though I'm not technically on the radio at that time. 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

0: racer, a murder of crows, a cackle of hyenas, a parliament of owls. 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

0: Razor 94.7, 104.7, Monday. I am going to be hanging out at my favorite place in downtown Appleton, and that is McFleshman's Brewery, and I will be in the beer garden along with Backhand Blue and Magi, and we're going to be doing a little acoustic show. We're going to be passing around the hat, basically, in order to raise some funds for tornado relief for the Menasha folks, and we'll be doing it with beers and rock and roll. That is the best thing that I know on how to raise some funds and have a good time doing it. So we'll do that on Monday, 4 o'clock at McFleshman's. We'll see you there. He's in this moment.
1: I'm a girl you're thinking about, the one thing you can live without.

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Hey, are you ready for school to start? Do you have a kid that's making their first time? They're taking their first steps into an elementary school. Am I the only one? No, I'm not the only one. I know I'm not the only one, but I am feeling it. And everyone keeps talking to me about, like, oh, yeah, I cried every time. Or I cried when I dropped my kids off at kindergarten. It was awful. It was so sad. And I was talking to one of the people in the back end of Crossroads over the weekend about them dropping their kid off at college. And I was like, dude, I have to do the same thing. But it's not the same thing. It's kindergarten. And she was like, oh, that's equally as sad. Different sad, but equally sad. So, cool. I love being sad. It's fun. You're the Foo Fighters.

Laser 94.7, 104.7. Very cool of Brandon Saller to give us a shout out and then playing that song at Crossroads 41 Rock Detour. Very cool indeed. And a lot of people came up to me like, hey, Brandon said this about Razor for playing the I think he swore, so I'm not going to swear, but playing the crap out of that song. I thought it was one of the best songs that's come out this year, so that's why we played it so much. Way to go, Atreyu. I appreciate that stuff. Got some more new rock for you now. It's Warning with Kerosene.

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10: We'll have more clouds around today. Mostly cloudy, a 30% chance of a spotty shower or a thunder shower. Muggy, but not as warm. A high of 79. Tonight, a low of 63. Isolated showers, then clearing with patchy fog. Tomorrow, Friday, hazy sunshine, seasonably warm, a high of 80, but not as humid in the afternoon. From the WBY First Alert Weather Center, I'm meteorologist Steve Balog.
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Friday, the voting begins for the high school mascot bracket challenge with Prospera Credit Union, Witch Lane Aesthetics. And look at us. Look at all this given that we're doing. I'm very excited for it. And it's a little bit of a competition. It's fun. The Appleton West won it last year. My arch nemesis and rival from high school, being an East grad. It was fine, though. I didn't burst into flames when I walked into the building to take the picture. And I'm sure I won't if any of the other 31 schools win. You can be the deciding vote. This Friday begins the voting process at RazorWisconsin.com. 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Sports in a few. It's Return to Dust.

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1: It is time for Razor Sports. We've got Alex in here from 1570 The Score. How's it going?
2: Football.
1: Football.
2: Football. Football. Football. Football. Football. We made
1: finally
2: it. Preseason game number one for the Green Bay Packers. Will you be watching?
1: Is it tonight?
2: It is tonight.
1: Whoa.
2: 6 o'clock.
1: Where
2: on
1: are they
2: the button.
1: Playing?
2: They're playing former Green Bay Packers quarterback Aaron Rodgers. They're playing former Green Bay Packers Super Bowl winning head coach Mike McCarthy. Street named after him in Green Bay.
1: Mm-hmm.
2: The Pittsburgh Steelers is who the Packers will be playing. Game one on the road in Pittsburgh.
1: Definitely going to be watching this game because I've missed football.
2: Mm-hmm.
1: And not that we're going to see any of the big name people out there. Probably.
2: No, we will.
1: We will?
2: Aaron Rodgers will be playing.
1: What?
2: Jordan Love will be playing.
1: What?
2: The starters for both teams. The amount of snaps is still to be determined. My guess, and again, this is a guess, there has been no exact number for both teams. I think each number one group is going to get one series. And if there's a three and out, they'll probably go out for a second to kind of right that ship. But I think we will see the starting quarterbacks tonight in this game.
1: Oh my God. Where do we watch it?
2: Well, you can watch it on NBC.
1: Okay,
2: the game
1: fine.
2: Will
1: and
2: be,
1: then, of course,
2: correct.
1: It's on your 1150 WHB.
2: It is not on HBY.
1: No. What?
2: No, not on
1: oh,
2: HBY.
1: Oh, yeah, we don't.
2: We,
1: oh. Do we have to fist fight someone?
2: No, not whatsoever. So Green Bay Packers back in action tonight. It's a great night as you get to see the yellow helmets with the G on them.
1: Mm.
2: It just makes my heart flutter just thinking about football. So close.
1: It warms my cockles.

0: A murder of crows, a cackle of hyenas, a parliament of owls. So, what's the name for a gathering of the raddest bands on the planet? 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

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Coming up in your Loud Ride, we got a dumb criminal of the day. Silvertongue going to be our indecent exposure. Looking forward to that, man. Should be a good time. And coming up on Monday of next week, tornado relief show happening at McFleshman's in downtown Appleton. Magi and Backhand Blue. You might not know the bands, but they're going to be doing an acoustic show for us. It'll be free to get in, and we'll be raising funds for those affected by the Menasha tornado. That's all going down Monday at 4 at McFleshman's. Raise a beer and raise some funds for tornado relief with us here on the Razor.

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Razor 94.7, 104.7. I read this story and I immediately thought about the Big Lebowski. This woman in Florida was out having drinks last Friday, celebrating buying her brand new Rolls Royce. Then she drove it home drunk, nearly crashed into a cop car, and was arrested for DUI. She crashed and nearly crashed into this police officer. So, anyways, what reminded me of the Big Lebowski is when they find him. You know what happens when you find a stranger in the Alps, and they're breaking that guy's Corvette, and it's that other guy who's like, "Come on, man, I just bought the thing." And then So, anyways, that's what I pictured, was just like she was just trying to celebrate, and then it's like, someone else's, and it is hers. Congratulations. Like, a Rolls Royce, that's a lot of money. I think those are the ones that you have to have like a special license to drive too, so she probably isn't going to be able to drive that much longer. She said the brakes are loose. What does that mean? No one knows what that means, but it's prerogative. Wage War going to be releasing new music tomorrow. Look forward to that one. Here's Blindfold.

0: A murder of crows, a cackle of hyenas, a parliament of owls. So, what's the name for a gathering of the raddest bands on the planet? 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
8: We'll have more clouds around today. Mostly cloudy, a 30% chance of a spotty shower or a thunder shower. Muggy, but not as warm, a high of 79. Tonight, a low of 63, isolated showers, then clearing with patchy fog. Tomorrow, Friday, hazy sunshine, seasonably warm, a high of 80, but not as humid in the afternoon. From the WBY First Alert Weather Center, I'm meteorologist Steve Balog.
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And on August 27th, we're going to show again why we are so great here in Northeast Wisconsin. We're joining with Jack's Maintenance and Wishlane Aesthetics to do another round of Combat Hunger, 6 a.m. to 6 p.m. August 27th. It's a Thursday. 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

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Truly the most enigmatic band that I've ever come across in my life. And that's saying a lot in the age of the internet. What is going on with Slipknot? Is Sid Wilson in the band or not? I have yet to see any formal thing told to us on his status with the band. I don't know. I don't even know if the band's working on music right now. I don't believe that Jim Root interview anymore. Electric Callboy, though, this band I'm real psyched about, man. This is with the Offspring. It's called Let the Good Times Roll. Let's party. It's Electric Callboy on the Razor.

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5: 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Today, we've got some new music from the band Silver Tongue, and the song is called Red. And as Speed Vincent says, Red was a unique piece from its very inception. I usually avoid explaining exactly what my songs mean to me. I prefer letting listeners form their own personal connections without my influence. However, Red is universally relatable. Depending entirely on how you view love. For me, the track taps into an emotional landscape rarely explored or written about in music. It captures a complex dimension of love that might be the hardest to navigate. It does not stem from rejection or anger. Instead, it speaks to the parallel emotion of letting go of love to find genuine peace and serenity, while it originates from a darker place that most associates with love. The end result is priceless. It sheds light on an individual's internal battles when they are unsure how to love. Red, the name of the song. Silver Tongue, the name of the band. Let's check it out.

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I'm Decker. I'll be back with you tomorrow, too, as well as 7 p.m. tonight. Motionless White helps me say goodbye.

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0: 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So, what's the name for a gathering of the raddest bands on the planet? 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